was for the first time. 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We were sipping on emotions, smoking and inhaling every moment. It was reckless and we overdid.

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0: 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I could have swore I had a fiver in the bottom of my shoe.
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red flag walking by, it really does it for me. He doesn't know me, but he told me that he really loves me. We're getting married and we're buying a boathouse in Bali. 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

a red flag walking by, it really does it for me. 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We're getting married and we're buying a boathouse in Bali. This is